Thank you for listening to KIT Campus Wave. 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

0: Coming back to the earphones. Could you turn the earphones off, please?
1: Turn your television set down, please.
2: And turn the air conditioning off.
1: Should we walk around the block, please?
0: Three.
3: Oh!
0: You're late coming in.
2: I was right with you.
0: Sorry, my mistake.
2: Two, three, four.
0: Five. All right? One, two, three.
3: On the midnight voyage.
1: You got it.
2: You like that, Lou?